sister. Stars so close you can reach up and kiss her. Bright waves roll easy and still, sparkling deep, rude and sweet. Dream what you like, but you dare not sleep. The lights on the riverbanks we just must reach. How much lessons did they teach? For the bounties of the sea, angels over each and each.

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1: 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And this one is all about raising your hands in the air. It means each and everybody in here, everybody as far as what I can see, raise your hands inside. Raise your hands. That's right. That's what we intend to do. Run with him, selector.

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1: We have been given the scientific knowledge, the technical ability, and the materials to pursue the exploration of the universe. To ignore these great resources would be a corruption of a God-given ability.

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0: Oh, well, Jezebel.
1: Jezebel.
2: Jezebel.
0: Oh, Jezebel.
3: Comes down and got tired of your wicked ways. Well, the angels and the heaven done numbered your days of your evil deeds. God's done got tired. You got to go to judgment.

0: my God's talking. He said he's tired of the evil way.
1: Well, stop, great God, stop still and listen. Listen to the story about Jezebel. Her sins were so wicked, Jehovah got angry. Her soul went leaping and jumping into hell. Way back yonder in the olden days, John told Jezebel about her ways. Said her evil deeds had ruined the land. Repent, for the kingdom of God was at hand. She got mad at John because they told about the gospel. Told her servants to boil him in oil. But they tell me God looked from the windows of her head. Spoke one word and the oil wouldn't boil. He raised his hands, creation trembled. Stamped his feet and time stood still. Raised his voice, looked down and thundered. John, go do my will.
2: Jezebel, Jezebel, Jezebel, oh Jezebel. God's done, they got tired of your wicked ways. But the angels in the heaven done numbered your days. Of your evil deeds, God's done, got tired. You got to go to judgment and stand your trial.
1: Then they tell me John moved through the power of the gospel. Told Jezebel the time was nigh on the book of life. Her days were ended, her time run out and she had to die. Then they tell me God walked, his footsteps thundered. He moved his head, his eyes. Flash by, clapped his hands and death come a jumping. Jehovah was angry, somebody had to die.
2: Jezebel, oh Jezebel, death come a leaping at Jezebel.
1: Then death come a knocking on Jezebel's door and said,
2: come on woman, ain't you ready to go? Of the evil deeds God's done, got tired, you got to go to Jezebel.

to church, you better stand the trial. You got to go to church, you better stand the trial. Then the death come a leaping, she jumped in the hell. And great God Almighty, I heard them tell. And 9 days she lay in Jerusalem streets. Her flesh was too filthy for the dogs to eat. Oh, Jezebel, Jezebel, Jezebel, oh, Jezebel. 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God got tired of your wicked ways. Well, the angels in the heaven done numbered the days of your evil deeds. God's done got tired. You got to go to judgment, stand the trial. You got to go to judgment, stand the trial. You got to go.

0: You find my text in the 14th chapter of St. Luke and at the 54th verse. The words of the text. And he sat with the servant and warmed himself by the fire. Subject warming by the devil's fire. My friend, I want to impress upon your mind tonight of the careless and unconcerned Christians who are always taking side in world affairs.
1: Hallelujah.
0: I think it's a sin and a shame.
1: Amen.
0: Where so many Christians who said they've been born again and are doing a thing and are saying a thing and are going nowhere.
1: Yeah.
0: And then trying to convince me that you've been born again.
1: Yeah.
0: I declare to you tonight that I think that everyone that is born again ought to let your light shine.
1: Yeah.
0: You ought to be careful. You ought to be careful how you talk,
1: and
0: how you act.
1: Okay.
0: And then be careful about the company you keep.
1: Yeah. Yeah.
0: So many preachers going around here come out there sent.
1: Yeah.
0: There are no doubt in my mind about you being sent. But the question is, who sent you?
1: Yeah.
0: Everybody that said they're sent to preach the word of God, they haven't been sent by my Lord. Because when you've been sent by the Lord, it makes you act right.
1: Yeah.
0: It makes you live right.
1: Yeah.
0: Then I declare to you tonight, I think it's a shame.
1: Amen.
0: Going around here,
1: glory,
0: drinking more whiskey than sinners,
1: yeah,
0: doing things that a hypocrite and sinners won't do,
1: yeah,
0: then trying to lead somebody.
1: Amen.
0: You got to get right yourself before you can lead anybody else. The blind can't lead the blind,
1: amen,
0: but if the blind lead the blind, they both fall in the ditch.
1: Yeah. Amen.
0: Before you try to lead somebody else right,
1: hallelujah,
0: you get right yourself.
1: Amen.
0: Then when you get right, then you can tell others to get right.
1: Yeah.
0: If I were you tonight, I'd stop warming by the devil's fire.
1: Amen.

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0: Doigt, R Diwa, vous êtes Diwa degré. 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
1: It said what? 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
0: the cape, the mask, the shoes, the glove,
1: the power, the heel and the fly and the love.

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It's fantastic. 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Air Divo. 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It's Air Divo. Air Divo. 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
0: 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Pop, pop. 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I was like, well, damn. 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This how you do it? Pop. Pip. I was grabbing nuts. Yeah, slam dance on.

in the old days, when a young man was a strong man, all the people, they stepped back when a young

0: for me and I'll set you free. 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
1: Well, the only person talking about love, man, brother, is the preacher.